0: magical about that one. For that reason, it's one of my favorite tracks, so glad you're here to listen.
1: 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Oxígeno.

Only know you've been high when you're feeling low. 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Only know you love her when you let her go.

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And I know it's stupid to be mad about the boy. I'm so ashamed of it, but more

0: in the studio with
1: 130th
0: Avenue, 130th.
2: They're still popping.
0: Yeah.
3: They're hiding in the wings.
4: Yeah.
5: Yep.
4: You just heard our cover of When I Was Your Man by Bruno Mars, and we hope you liked it.
0: Yeah. We love y'all so much.
3: Thank you guys so much for the support. We love you.
0: Thank you.

0: great track.
1: Oh, mate, love it. Quality. Listen. Pure quality, bruv.
0: Bruv, what's her name again?
1: What? What's up, son?
0: What's her name?
1: Lee, what's up, son?
0: No, not you, bruv.
1: What?
0: The girl on the
1: Fergie, track. My bad, bruv. I start again. I thought you said, what's my name? Why'd you say that's my one?
0: Not your name, geezer. The fuck, the girl on the track, mate.
1: Shut up.
0: Blinding song.
1: It's quality.
0: Listen, how's it go?
1: London.
0: No, it's not like that, mate.
1: No, well, no, come on. What?
0: London. That's the one,
1: what, bruv. London?
0: No, bruv. London.
1: London.

0: That was a David Bowie song. Okay, but here's another one I could screw up.
1: What is it?
0: Am I gonna do this by myself?
1: Do it by yourself.
0: Okay, well, I think I'll try it in a different key. I'll try it in the normal key.
1: Yeah.
0: If it sounds bad, these people are just gonna have to wait.

0: We've got a song which features our drummer, young Master Christopher.
1: Olímpica 97.7.

Thank you. I want to introduce you to my wife, Gertrude Higgins.